0: Warm and muggy today. Going to be the same tomorrow, even a few degrees warmer, and then finally mellowing out Thursday and Friday. Now, maybe you want to go see a show where it's warm and muggy. Anywhere in the United States you want to see a concert, we are taking care of that for you right now. It's Choose Your Concert. 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
17: Hometown traffic update.
18: Good afternoon. Still seeing slow moving traffic eastbound 580. Some sluggish traffic through Livermore over the Altamont Pass. Brake lights from before north of Livermore Avenue until Grant Line Road. Steady commute traffic this afternoon. Not currently seeing any accidents. We did have a recent accident reported just before north of Livermore Avenue. Everything has cleared from that as we continue through the drive, so not causing any additional delay. Just a bit of hang around commute traffic this afternoon. Eastbound 205 moving slow between MacArthur Drive and Interstate 5. Northbound 680, a stretch of brake lights over the Sunol grade just before Highway 84, and a bit of slowing in Pleasanton between Sunol Boulevard and Stone Ridge Drive. Your expected pockets of commute slowing continuing through the Monday drive. No active accidents are currently being reported. Most of the brake lights are actually easing up this afternoon. That's your hometown traffic. I'm Lyle Glass.
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0: Good afternoon. Eastbound 580, seeing some slow moving traffic. Brake lights into Livermore, starting about Airway Boulevard, hanging steadily through Livermore, over the Altamont Pass until about Grant Line Road. Mostly commute traffic this afternoon. Had a recent accident reported. Eastbound 580, right around north Livermore Avenue, had a couple of vehicles in the right-hand lanes. Everything got completely cleared a little while ago, so the brake lights have been improving, but still moving a bit slower than usual, working your way through Livermore. Westbound 580 currently moving pretty smooth. I see a pocket of slow traffic in Dublin between Hacienda Drive and the 680 connector. Northbound 680, a stretch of slow traffic just before the Highway 84 split, and then slow in Pleasanton. Northbound 680 between Sonoma Boulevard and the 580 connector. Moving pretty smooth, continuing through Dublin, San Ramon, and Danville. No active accidents are currently being reported. Just a few stretches of commute traffic rolling through the Monday Drive. Not too heavy of brake lights, just a couple of problem stretches. That is your hometown traffic. I'm Lyle Glass.
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0: 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I'm talking about Mel McKay. 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
7: Good afternoon. So going to be moving slow eastbound 580 between North Livermore Avenue and Grantline Road. Working your way out of Livermore over the Altamont Pass. No active accidents are being reported. Just going to be sluggish commute traffic for the Monday drive. Westbound 580 looking pretty good. 205 also moving pretty smooth in both directions. Still a bit of slow traffic. Eastbound 205 between Paradise Road and Interstate 5. Northbound 680, some slow moving traffic through Fremont before Washington Boulevard. A stretch of brake lights over the Sonol grade between Andrade Road and Highway 84, and then slow in Pleasanton, northbound 680 between Bernal Avenue and Stone Ridge Drive. A couple of stretches of commute traffic this afternoon. No accidents are currently being reported. Most of the traffic is easing up as we continue towards the evening drive. That is your hometown traffic. I'm Lyle Glass.
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0: I hope you got an island drink like a Mai Tai to match this island weather that we're having. Hot and muggy today, going to be the same tomorrow, a little bit less muggy. And then Wednesday, just hot, not so muggy. And we are going to cool off Thursday and Friday.
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9: Hometown traffic update.
10: Good evening. Eastbound 580, some slow-moving traffic over the Altamont Pass. Brake lights between 1st Street as you're headed out of Livermore and about Grantline Road. Some steady commute traffic this evening. No accidents are currently being reported. I'm keeping an eye on things, but the brake lights look to be improving as we roll through the drive. I am seeing reports of a fender bender eastbound 580 in Dublin, right around El Charro Road. As you are working your way out of Dublin this afternoon, I am seeing a little pocket of brake lights there just before Fallon Road, El Charro Road. I'm lacking a bit of additional information. Reports of some debris in the roadway towards the right-hand shoulder. Northbound 680, slow and go over the Sinol grade between Sheridan Road and the Highway 84 split. A bit of hang-around commute traffic this evening. No accidents are currently being reported. Otherwise, moving pretty smooth for the Monday drive. That's your hometown traffic. I'm Lyle Glass.
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I grew up loving electronic music. One of the big reasons why I was a huge Eurythmics fan. Love them so much. It's Would I Lie to You on 101.7 KKIQ.

0: Good evening. Got a couple of stretches of slow traffic hanging around. I do have reports of some debris in the road. Eastbound 580 out of Dublin, just before El Charro Road, Fallon Road this afternoon. I am lacking a bit of additional information. My reports are indicating that everything is on the right-hand shoulder, but I am seeing some sluggish traffic starting right about Santa Rita Road. I'll keep an eye on that this evening, but definitely a chunk of heavy brake lights out of Dublin. Slow and go over the Altamont Pass, eastbound 580. Those brake lights from just before Greenville Road until Grant Line Road. More commute traffic as we continue through the drive. No accidents are currently being reported, and the brake lights are easing up over the Altamont Pass. Otherwise, looking okay. 580, westbound 580 is moving pretty smooth. Eastbound 205, still seeing a little bit of slow traffic through Tracy. Those brake lights are improving. Northbound 680, slow out of Fremont before Washington Boulevard. Also going to see some stretches of traffic over the Sunol Grade between Sheridan Road and the Highway 84 split. Moving pretty smooth past that northbound 680. No active accidents, and the brake lights continue to improve. Just a bit more commute traffic for the Monday drive. Should see things moving pretty smooth when we next check in. That is your hometown traffic. I'm Lyle Glass.
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0: It's too hot to hear Michael Bublé, right?
1: Can we only hear him when it's the holiday season?
0: I'm sorry, Michael Bublé. That's so wrong to say. Love him. And I loved, I still do, but I loved Paula Abdul when I was younger. Her and Marissa Tomei, as I've said before, my first celebrity crushes.

0: 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Get outside because it is so nice. It feels like we're on vacation. I will talk to you tomorrow on your Hometown Afternoons right here on 101.7 KKIQ at 2 o'clock. 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
14: Hometown traffic update. Good evening. Slow moving traffic still eastbound 580 over the Altamont Pass. Brake lights between Greenville Road and Grant Line Road. I have reports of a possible accident eastbound 580 around North Flynn Road towards the off ramp, kind of on the shoulder. I have reports of a big rig in an incident there this evening. I am lacking a bit of additional information. Currently seeing slow moving traffic between Greenville Road and Grant Line Road. Definitely moving a bit slower around North Flynn Road, and I do see some heavy brake lights on the off ramp. So I do believe there is going to be an active incident there on the shoulder of the off ramp, causing a bit of additional traffic over the Altamont Pass. Otherwise looking okay. Westbound 580 moving smooth. Eastbound looking good between Castro Valley and Livermore, and moving smooth continuing through Tracy. 205 looking pretty good both ways. Northbound 680. I do see a stretch of slowing out of Fremont before Washington Boulevard. Another pocket of brake lights over the Sinol grade just before Highway 84. No active accidents, just a little bit of commute slowing still. Those brake lights are easing up quite a bit this evening. Should be moving smooth shortly. That's your hometown traffic. I'm Lyle Glass.
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0: Rihanna is back, baby. Not with the next album, but at least on stage.
1: Yes.
0: And it's not for some prince in Saudi Arabia or...
1: Also true.
0: Yeah. Just, I feel like the last time we saw her perform was in the Middle East for a huge check. But no, she joined Jay-Z for night 3 of his takeover of Yankee Stadium. A lot of people joined him on stage.
2: Oh, but, man. This was an incredible weekend.
0: Here's a clip of Rihanna back on stage.
3: It's been a while. Y'all with me right now?
0: Okay.
1: Yeah. Audrey, as a young person, how do you feel about Rihanna's performance back?
0: Say the words that you said off air.
4: I don't remember what I said.
1: Speak from your heart, Audrey.
0: You said, ooh, she's been gone for a minute, huh?
4: Well, I said I think she sounds a little rusty.
1: Okay. She did say to the crowd, I'm a little rusty, y'all.
4: Yeah. But, I mean, it's Rihanna. I would never have any real criticism there.
0: Okay.
4: You know?
0: Yeah. Like, but, I mean, she's back on stage. She's performing. Beyonce came out as well.
1: Yep.
0: The show last night started 4 hours late.
1: Wow.
0: I think by the time Beyonce went on stage, I saw it was like 2:30 in the morning at Yankee Stadium.
4: Bonkers.
1: That's nothing to the Beehive, though.
0: It's not even the fan commitment. To me, it's like I know from the production standpoint how many people are in overtime.
1: Sure.
0: How many fees they're paying to keep the stadium open past curfew.
1: Yeah.
0: I mean, imagine being like the concessions person that's been there all day.
1: Mm-hmm. Your Monday is ruined.
0: You're getting like mandoed into overtime. Yeah. And you're like, ugh, whatever. You're on a better have my money. That's
1: there you go.
0: Is he done now or was it just 3 nights?
1: It was just for the weekend. I believe it was the 25th anniversary of the Blueprint album that kind of like started Jay-Z's whole career.
0: Mm-hmm.
1: Every show, though, was different.
0: Yeah.
1: So you got, like, different set lists, different surprise guests, things focused on different parts of his career, depending on what night you went to. So it was an incredible performance.
0: Jay-Z is back. Rihanna is back. Beyonce is back. All the people are back, at least if you went to Yankee Stadium, and that's probably it. They're not
1: it's not going on tour.
0: Yeah, it's XYZ with Eric Zachary, your XYZ ENT Entertainment Report, all brought to you by Eggland's Best.
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0: Everyone in New York has a hustle. This guy is no different. Selling trash from outside Taylor and Travis's wedding.
1: Genius.
0: Which I actually kind of, you know, I sometimes when people are like buying random like chewed up gum on eBay, sure. I'm like, gross. But this guy, he did it in a very artistic way. His name is Justin Gignac.
1: Anyway.
0: And he collected rubbish outside of Madison Square Garden, everything from old cigarette butts to Metro cards to confetti, things that he could find that were quote-unquote related to the wedding, and he put them in these little plastic cubes, sold 50 of them at $25 a pop.
1: That's crazy.
0: That was the small entry-level cube. Oh. And then they had cubes that were bigger that were going for 100 a pop, and he sold out everything within 24 hours.
2: So obviously, I think these are super cute.
0: Yeah.
2: I think he could have sold them for way more, though.
0: Sure. I mean, and he was like, it's not just like a random piece of trash in a square. Like, it is, but like, he did it artistically. Like, they would look fine
2: They're
0: displayed
2: so
0: on a
2: cute.
0: Counter. Yeah, but if you wanted a piece of some New York City garbage, maybe a little bit of Taylor Swift and Travis Kelce magic sprinkled on top of it. They're sold out now, but I feel like he's got a follow-up coming.
1: I mean, this just seems like a scam anyway around.

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0: called Mom's Hot Take on XYZ with Eric Zachary, all brought to you by T-Mobile. My mom joining the show to provide her perspective on what's trending, and nothing says pop culture like gardening.
1: Or disco balls.
0: Or disco balls. Yeah, okay. You said there's this new trend going around where people are adding disco balls to their
1: gardens.
0: Backyards.
1: Yes, their backyards. I believe it stems from a long time ago when people used to fill a baggie up with water and hang it, and it would reflect. Reflection, doesn't, the birds don't like that. And
0: yes.
1: Wasps and certain types of insects.
0: Are you saying
1: birds.
0: Like to protect like vegetation?
2: Not like just flowers, like if you're growing veggies and whatever.
3: Right. Yeah.
0: Gone are the scarecrows, in is the earth, wind, and fire disco ball.
2: Right.
1: Yes. So I believe for Christmas this year, I'm going to get Lynn a disco ball.
2: Jordan's mom.
0: Jordan's mom.
1: Yeah.
2: You know, you don't guard it in the winter.
0: Well, your mom doesn't also leave the house in the winter.
1: She can use it in the spring.
0: All right, Mom's Hot Take on disco balls and gardening coming up next.

0: X, Y, and Z with their Exactly Mom's Hot Take. You want a disco ball for gardening?
1: I want everyone to have a disco ball so those damn rabbits don't eat all the vegetation.
0: You Elmer Fudd? Now, wabbit will come get my carrots.
1: So the new thing is now getting a disco ball for your yard to keep away wasps, keep away bugs, and also to keep the unwanted bunnies, birds away from your garden.
2: Okay.
1: Have you heard of this, boys?
0: They just don't like
1: girls.
0: Disco music? Or?
1: No, it has nothing to do with the music. They don't like the reflection that the ball is spinning and sending off. It sends them away.
0: Okay.
2: Right.
3: Do you think
2: right.
3: it works?
1: I do.
0: Maybe.
2: I can
1: a lot
2: see
1: of
2: it
1: people,
2: working.
1: Yeah.
2: I mean, to your point, you had said that people used to hang like bags of like clear bags of water so that when the sun hits it, the reflective light kind of scares off certain predators. Mm-hmm. So I could see the disco ball being very effective.
0: So it's the movement of the reflection that they think or perceive as a predator or something that's bothersome.
1: It throws their whole vibe off. They don't know which direction to go.
2: Interesting, because it brings our whole vibe out.
3: Yeah.
0: Nothing says gardening like Bee Gees.
1: But I think it's a great idea.
0: Yeah. Okay.
2: Yeah.
0: So the hot take is to do it?
1: I'm going to go get a disco ball today.
2: Do you garden much?
1: Yeah, I do. I have basil this year, and I have chives.
3: Nice.
0: Okay.
1: And I have peppermint.
0: Where does one obtain a disco ball? Don't
2: In
0: say 2026. Amazon. Don't say Amazon. Where would you go?
1: I would think like a music store.
2: Okay, like a guitar center.
1: Yeah.
0: I don't know if they really care.
2: Audrey, you frequent Guitar Center. Yeah. Are there disco balls there?
3: I was going to say maybe like a Michaels.
2: A Michaels? Okay.
3: Yes. They would probably
0: have
3: a disco ball.
0: You have to make your own disco ball.
2: How would you even go about that?
0: It's a reflective,
3: you can definitely
0: like little mirror pieces and use glue and adhesive around like a styrofoam ball. I know this because my dad had several when he had a DJ company.
1: I know.
0: But
1: where did they go?
0: They fell apart because back then they were like, you know, very cheaply made. You couldn't get them made in mass.
1: Yeah, but
0: now.
1: I need one.
0: I'm sure you can grab one on Amazon pretty easily.
2: Sure. Yes.
0: But okay. So are you going for like one centerpiece with the light and then playing music? Like actually converting
1: the
0: backyard?
1: I love our backyard. I think I'm going to do two actually. I think I want to do one in the tree, which would just look cool. Yeah. And then one up by my my little herb garden. Did you even notice my herb garden? Your mom, Jordan, gave me some more herbs. I planted them.
2: Oh, lovely. I did not notice.
0: Was this
2: your
0: a long-winded
2: garden?
0: Way to ask if we recognize that you have been gardening?
2: Right.
1: Sure enough.
0: Okay.
2: Got it. Okay.
0: Mom's Hot Take. It's all brought to you by T-Mobile. It's better over here. 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

0: The University of Chicago, widely seen as the Ivy League college of the Midwest, is banning technology for first-year students to combat AI. Now, when they say technology, they mean no computers, yep, no iPads, no phones in those lecture halls.
1: I love it.
0: I do, too, because I want other people to suffer through school the way we had to suffer through school.
1: It's been getting too easy from what I've seen.
0: Take notes.
1: Seriously.
0: Use your hand. Let your hand cramp up the way mine did.
1: Right. Pick up a pencil.
0: Yeah, but the idea of not having access to technology while in your first year classes at a top school, no less. What do we think about it? Next on XYZ.

0: The University of Chicago has banned technology for its first-year students, so any freshmen starting there will not be able to use their phones, their iPads, Chromebooks, MacBooks, anything of the like. They're saying to combat AI. Too many kids are just getting way too reliant on using ChatGPT or whatever various model to write papers or take notes or transcribe for them.
1: Well, how does this work though then? Because
0: you
1: like, are you, you're turning
0: into the classroom.
2: First of all, I just love the fact that the concept of this confuses
1: no,
2: you.
1: No, I'm saying to if it's to combat AI,
2: yeah, right.
1: Are you handwriting your essays?
0: No, I don't think it's not, you're not allowed to use it, but like adjunct teaching at college, I have a lot of students that like will zone out, have their phone record the lecture, and then like go back and look at the notes later.
2: Yeah.
1: Right.
2: In the lecture hall, you cannot use anything. So you have to handwrite the notes, you have to old school it.
0: Right.
2: If you are at home and you got to turn in a paper,
0: you're not using technology.
2: Exactly. You're not busting out a typewriter.
1: How are you combating AI, really?
0: It's because using AI rather than listening skills or paying attention in class.
2: You have to pay attention in class.
0: I'm all for a quick little cheat in school. I wasn't, you know, not known for occasionally writing a few answers on my hand here and there.
2: Sure.
0: Allegedly. All that to say, as a teacher of college students, it is infuriating when it's a participation class and kids are just out of it.
2: Yeah, I think the bigger thing is that, you know, it's so hard, like, because people are on their phones so much these days, people don't want to engage with strangers.
0: Conversation. And, like, no, if you're just having your phone transcribe notes for you and you didn't ask any follow-up, you're not understanding the material. And I know I really sound like a teacher here, and it's only a part-time thing for me, but it really not only bothers me when I know that the student can apply themselves, but also like when they send me a million emails after asking questions that they would know the answer to if they were in class paying attention.
1: I mean, I agree with you. Like, I think it was very frowned upon to have your phone out in college when I was in college. And also I had several professors who wouldn't allow us to use our laptops to take notes. Like everything was supposed to be handwritten. I guess my thing is like, don't get annoyed with me for saying this.
2: I'm going to get annoyed.
1: If you're paying to go to college and you want to throw that away, then you throw that away.
2: I was going to be annoyed. I'm with you.
1: No, because I'm like, that money is coming up. I paid for my own college. Sure. That money is coming out of my pocket. Every class that I miss is hundreds of dollars. Every time that I'm not paying attention is money that I'm losing.
2: Right.
0: I feel like
1: if you want to go and if you want to do whatever and not learn and that, like that, it, sure, in high school it's a different story, but like if you're going and paying for college, like
0: to me,
1: whatever.
0: I agree with you at a higher level. Yes, Audrey. But it's also a respect thing too. Then like, just don't go to the class. If you truly want to throw money away, then just don't show up.
1: Sure. Yeah.
0: But like, you showing up and putting your butt in a seat thinking that like that guarantees you at least a C.
1: Well, and I agree with that
0: I'm tired of that.
1: I agree with that too. Because I do think that like, I don't know, I would hate to be talking to
0: blank stares.
1: Yeah,
0: I'm lucky if I get kids to take headphones out of their ears. And I teach a small course. Like it's like 20 kids. It's not a lecture hall.
2: Yeah.
0: And the fact, I can only imagine in a lecture hall how many kids are just sleeping.
1: Yeah.
2: You're never going to get 100% of them to be as engaged because, you know, some classes are just credits to kids.
0: Sure.
2: But at the same time, I think you're combating not only AI, but just bringing back a more traditional, like, level of normalcy in what is expected of a student inside a classroom.
0: Yeah, look, at the end of the day, I'm going to round it out with this. If you want to skate by doing the bare minimum, that's completely on you, and I agree with you, Audrey, but don't use then technology to make people think like your professors or classmates or potential employers that like you were paying attention. I don't like the crutch idea of it there.
1: Well, I just don't respect AI in general. So I feel like.
2: So then you're on board.
1: University
0: of Chicago.
1: If you're doing that, then that's your thing.
0: Banning technology for first year students to combat AI, and I'm on board.
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0: in me.
1: This week's Mental Health Monday theme is to invest in the adventure, right? Yeah. And I want to be clear, this is not dependent on how much money you have to spend. It's not how much time you have. It's taking a very deliberate break, but not necessarily like using that to just like sit on a couch.
2: Yes.
1: Mm-hmm. Break up your everyday.
2: Break up the monotony.
1: Yeah. I understand someone's going to hear this and be like, well, of course you got to do it. But like, I got to fly down to Dominican Republic to Punta Cana for one night. This was not a planned trip, and I did not get to do this because of anything short than the incredibly successful women in my life. My girlfriend partner was already down there, and she said, hey, like one of the rooms opened up, and my mom, you know, served United Airlines for 30 years, so I had flight benefits. That being said, the lesson here isn't like, oh, like take a trip to the Caribbean when you can. Of course, that was very cool, but like for me, it's so hard for me to take time to do something like that on an otherwise busy weekend.
2: Yeah.
1: And again, someone hearing this going, of course, like there's a privilege built in there. I'm not ignoring that. There's also been times that I've had $0 in my bank account, less than $0. And I took a drive to like go to an airport or a restaurant I was really interested in and just drive by it.
2: Right.
1: The bigger idea is breaking up whatever your normal monotony is and making a small adventure out of something. It doesn't have to be anything that costs money.
2: It literally feeds your brain to do something different, and to change up your routine.
1: If you're like me, it makes me feel more like me.
2: Yeah.
1: You know, we work in a world like entertainment where a lot of people look at what we do or what I do, or 10-year-old version of me would look at what I do and like, oh my God, you're living a life. But like when you're in it and you're working it,
2: yeah,
1: man, just sometimes the ability to do something so different and take a second to reset is so important. So I highly urge you to think about what you could do to break it up. What have you not tried in the area, a restaurant? What have you not seen, a garden or something that you could do to invest in adventure? Because that's the kind of thing, those little moments that you remember in 5, 10, 15 years.

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0: Jordan's hating on public safety. He said, if you're on the bus, take your helmet off.
1: Okay, so if you ride a bike and you bring that bike, like, to be on the bus, like, you know, you get off at a stop and you get back on your bike wherever.
0: Sure.
1: Take your helmet off while you're riding the bus.
0: Oh, really?
1: Yeah. Yeah, because, I mean, this happened earlier today. I was on the bus, and there was a guy holding onto the pole with a helmet on, like the bus's Need for Speed or something.
0: But if something happened, he'd be the safest one there.
1: He'd be the safest, for sure. But, I mean...
0: What about my knee pads, Jordan? Should I take those off when I ride the subway?
1: Yes, you should take, like, you look a little funny.
0: Okay.
1: And we were all looking at you.
0: So Jordan's just saying, don't make me bully you.
1: Kind of. Yeah, you might feel safe in your protective gear. You're unsafe from me.
0: You're in the right here.

0: talk about.
1: XYZ Fresh Out. A whole bunch of new music comes out every single weekend. It's really hard to keep track of some of the good tracks versus like people that are just releasing stuff on Spotify because they can. So that's why we task, as of late, producer Audrey to go find some new music that got added to these playlists. Things that we think that you might be into that you would want to add to a playlist of your own. So let's do a little sample size, shall we? A little sample platter, I should say. First up, Role Model. It's called Joy. Won't you come a little closer? This is the kind of follow-up that someone like Role Model, who has Sally that was everywhere last year,
2: right,
1: is like a winning combination.
2: Oh,
1: it's
2: yeah.
1: Different right. enough. It's still the sound. It's got that sing-along feel to it.
2: Keep the party going.
1: I can see him bringing like Kate Hudson on stage
2: exactly,
1: to dance.
2: Exactly, right? Like,
3: what
2: you know,
3: is she doing
1: keep
3: here?
1: That theme. I like when Al Roker was Sally.
2: Right. But,
1: yeah, there you go. Joy from Role Model. Next up, you have new music from Teddy Swims. It's called Breakup in Reverse.

0: That puts me in the
1: Are you okay?
0: I'm in a very happy relationship right now, but just like the idea of like thinking of a past relationship and playing it from the best part.
2: This one made me sad too.
0: To the best part.
3: Wow. I got you guys.
0: Teddy swims. Break up in reverse. So then you got Cage the Elephant. I'll never not laugh at their band title. Beaches in Tennessee.

0: Audrey, tell us about this song.
1: Yeah. Well, they certainly haven't changed their sound.
0: No.
1: And it kind of got me. Honestly, I feel like it's kind of fun. I feel like we're due for a resurgence of the 2014 kind of you know.
0: Okay.
1: Yeah.
0: Like Mumford and Sons took some Adderall.
1: I don't know if it's time for, what do they call it? Stomp Clap.
0: Music.
1: I don't know if it's time for that to come back, but.
0: Cage the Elephant, Beaches in Tennessee. And then finally, Cody Simpson is back with a new song called Fluent.

0: I really like this. And admittedly, I'm not like the biggest fan of previous Cody Simpson songs. I was going to say,
1: where has he been in general?
0: Well, his old stuff, I remember, and so I'm going to hurt someone's feelings, but it always felt very manufactured pop.
1: Okay.
0: I'm a sucker for syncopation. So when you put that kind of a cadence over that kind of a beat.
1: Right.
0: And it's just a good song.
1: Yeah.
0: The weird music video, he dresses up as a mime, but good song.
2: He is pretty brown. Hey there, pretty brown eyes. Yeah. What you do?
0: Yeah, okay.
2: I forgot
0: Audrey's
2: about that song.
0: Audrey's catching up to class. Cody Simpson, it's called Fluent. Then you got
2: remember.
0: New music from Cage the Elephant, Teddy Swims, and Role Model. This week's XYZ Fresh Out, all brought to you by Chick-fil-A.
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0: Mom's hot take today is getting a little more disco in your life. 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
1: Staying alive, staying away, staying away.
0: Is that...
2: Staying away.
0: Okay.
3: So you're saying, she's got a business model here.
0: You're saying forget Raid or the True Greens or anyone that's taking care of your backyard from insects and...
1: Just get a disco ball.
0: Get a disco ball because
1: the bugs will be staying away, staying away.
3: We got it.
0: Now, do you know this works or you just saw this on TikTok?
1: No, I heard this on several news organizations.
0: Name one.
1: CNN.
0: Okay. CNN's not doing a story on disco ball.
1: Yeah, they did.
0: I could see
1: them on their weekends. They don't have too many watchers.
3: I also heard that if you install a dance floor, that keeps bears away, too.
0: I hate it. 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

0: I want to talk about investing in the adventure. Now, this is a mantra that I came up with, which is like my own version of carpe diem. Okay. A couple years back when I was really starting to struggle with like being around cool experiences or adult experiences, but not feeling like I'm actually living in those moments at all.
1: Okay.
0: So it's your mental health moment, all brought to you by Progressive Insurance. Now, I'm going to preface this by saying the lesson here and what I'm trying to preach is not the privilege that I had over the weekend,
1: right,
0: which I, because of two very incredible women in my life, one being my mom, who served an airline for 40 years, and I was able to have flight benefits. I was able to very quickly travel to the Caribbean. And then my girlfriend, my partner, who, you know, had a trip book that was like, she had a friend fall through, and I was able to pop down for the night. All that to say, this is not a moment of me going, look, take a quick one night vacation when you can, but it's a reminder of like, because this was so unplanned in my life, and it was at a time that like, in my head, I didn't feel like I should have probably left work or left like the grind.
1: Sure.
0: It was such a reset. And this is something I preached for a long time, is that, you know, it's not a finance thing. Go to the mall that you don't usually go to, or go take that trip an extra 20 miles and go to that one diner you wanted to go to, or call up that one friend that you always say you're going to see and you don't, and do something with them like mini golf. It's just that reminder of breaking up what is so easy to be your traditional everyday.
1: Yeah.
0: And doing something to reset. And it doesn't have to be this giant trip. I'm obviously going to be a huge advocate of travel. I understand that comes from a huge point of privilege, but there's different ways to travel, right?
1: Mm-hmm. Right.
0: You can travel locally and still break up your norm.
1: Sure.
0: And it was just such a needed mental reset for me that, yes, on paper, I got to live a very cool moment where I flew down to the Dominican Republic for a night. But
1: right,
0: that's not the moral here. The moral is that, like, that could have also been a fast food restaurant I haven't tried in a different neighborhood than I'm usually in.
1: I think we talked about this either a week or two ago where, you know, like the idea of learning to rest,
0: mm-hmm,
1: you know, and I think that this is a prime example of that. Like, it's not really just taking time away from work or saying like, oh, you know, I'm going to hit snooze one more time. It's breaking up the monotonous and, you know, getting out there and doing something. If it's feasible to you, but not a part of the routine, that doesn't mean it's wrong.
0: Right. And I guess that's where I've found myself, I'm sure anyone hearing this can relate, like, rest could mean just like watching 8 episodes of something on your couch. And like, don't get me wrong, there's definitely a time and place for that.
1: Yeah.
0: But it's also very easy to feel like that's the only way you can rest. And
1: yep,
0: then that's also not, you don't look back at that one time you stayed on the couch 5 years from now and be like, oh man, I'm glad I got that in.
1: Yeah. Yeah.
0: You know, you think about that one time you met up with that friend you didn't, or you tried that place you haven't tried, or in my case, you get to take a quick, you know, one night trip somewhere.
1: Yeah.
0: Those are the moments that, no matter how much money you have or don't, there's always a way to break up the monotony.
1: Yep.
0: And coming back to center here is invest in the adventure. And invest doesn't have to mean finance or money. And it can mean investing your hours, investing your time, investing
1: moments,
0: a break in yourself and your life.
1: Yeah.
0: You know, and that's something that I preach. So I'm very, you know, thankful that I have, again, two incredible women that made that possible. My mom for her flight benefits and my girlfriend for saying, hey, like, I'm going to invite you into a friend group trip that you're not a part of because I would like for you to be here for a night.
1: Yeah.
0: But it was also on Jordan, like a business partner of mine, saying, hey, just leave. I got this for a second. Like,
1: yeah,
0: please go. So I guess listen to not only your heart a little bit, but also those people around you that know you, that's like, take whatever you need to do to feel like yourself again for one night.
1: Yeah.
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0: XYZ with Eric Zachary. Jay-Z has been taking over Yankee Stadium in New York, and he's been bringing out different people every night. Last night, after a very delayed start,
1: yes,
0: Rihanna coming to the stage.
1: Wow.
0: To play Ya Better Have My Money.
1: Yep.
0: I can't say the, you know.
1: Yeah, yeah, you can't say the whole thing. They also did Run This Town, famously, the two of them and Kanye West. He was not there.
0: No.
1: But she did make a comment saying that she is a little rusty, and it seemed it.
0: Yeah. Ooh, I didn't say that. Jordan did.
1: I did.
0: Jay-Z, three nights at Yankee Stadium, officially complete. It's XYZ.

0: XYZ with Eric Zachary. Jordan and I own a video production agency that we're getting off the ground.
1: Yes.
0: We've done a lot of freelance work for years, but now it's like really starting to become a company because we're 35 and need a retirement. That said, Jordan, I put Jordan in a scenario that he would not attend in any capacity on his own volition.
1: Yes.
0: Which is not only a country music festival, but it's being a lead director of multiple filmers or videographers and shooters.
1: Yes.
0: In a very chaotic environment.
2: Very noble.
1: Thank you.
2: Very admirable.
1: Thank you.
0: I'm very proud of you. I mean, you gave me the opportunity to take a break from something that would normally be like my most stressful weekend of the year.
1: Of course.
0: But that said, I realized that you didn't like make it easier on yourself. You just took over my stress.
1: Yeah. I had to jump in. And I mean, look, when you're running a production like that, there's a lot of chaotic elements to it. I'm not going to sugarcoat that by any means. Just the people that were at this festival.
0: Festivals in general, especially ones that are GA and any 12-year-old with a fake ID can
1: get
0: into.
1: Glad you brought that up.
0: All right, so we'll hear about Jordan's reaction to a country festival that he helped lead the production on next.

0: Jordan was the head of a video production team at a country festival that went down in Chicago. It's a pretty big fest. It's called Windy City Smokeout, and they had everyone from Blake Shelton to Jordan Davis to a few others.
1: Lainey Wilson, thank you. Russell Dickerson.
0: Very pop country, but at times a little more traditional. And
1: yep,
0: country is not exactly Jordan's bag, but
1: no,
0: you're a music
1: really.
0: Guy.
1: Yeah.
0: That said, just to set the scene, this is usually my most stressful weekend of the year. My former video production company that I was kind of running by myself, this was like my only big thing.
1: Right. Mm-hmm.
0: And now that Jordan and I have gone in business together, he said, hey, man, like, you have a cool opportunity to get away for a night. Go do that. I got this.
1: Yeah.
0: Did you get it? Did you got it? Did you have
1: it? Yeah. No, I mean, the things that I was in control of,
0: yes,
1: I could control, you know? And I think that's just how everybody should go about life. Mm-hmm. When at a festival, multi-day festival, as big as that one is, you got a lot of moving parts that you just can't control.
0: Mm-hmm.
1: It's about pivoting. Can you handle a new situation or, you know, walking away from something when something new arises?
0: Can you handle drunk toddlers seeing you hold a camera?
1: Now,
0: and you're like, out of there, TV, Mom!
1: I am 35.
0: Yes, you are.
1: I am not young.
0: You are the oldest person in this room.
1: Exactly. I am not young anymore.
0: Mm-hmm.
1: I, at a younger age, would be like, oh, you know, that's just what happens at a festival.
2: Mm-hmm.
1: I'm now ready to snitch on children.
0: Oh.
1: Okay.
2: Right.
1: Your kids, if you had a child go to that festival and you weren't there, you just bought the tickets for your kid, you wasted your money.
0: Mm.
1: Your kid is acting up. All right? There are children out there doing things I would be disappointed in that I saw.
0: It's just such a long day festival. It's only one stage, but it's on a blacktop, like, parking lot.
2: Mm-hmm.
0: And
1: people are getting hot.
0: It's an interesting fest because, like, from they open the gates at, like, noon. So from noon to five, it's all, you know, people that probably shouldn't be consuming alcohol, whether they're of age or not.
1: Right.
0: And just, like, making themselves sick, getting heat stroke, doing way too much by 5 p.m. Seeing those people, either the lights are off and their body's adventuring forward, or, worst case, getting carted off by an EMT because they couldn't handle themselves.
1: Mm-hmm. Now, in my day, because I am old,
0: yes,
1: we have the mall. Right? You want to go meet up with some
0: friends?
1: This
0: is the mall now.
1: And yeah, that's what I'm saying. You know, like, if I wanted unsupervised public fun, me and my friends would go to the mall. Maybe we saw a movie. Maybe we were just goofing off in the food court.
0: See, mall was too mainstream because Audrey grew up next to the Mall of America. So you'd go to, like, spelunking or, like, under, like,
1: on a roller coaster.
0: No,
1: with,
0: I mean,
1: the boys.
0: Caves and stuff you talked about, or, like, trailer park yards.
2: Yeah, we would go, like, under bridges. And
0: you went places like where you needed a tetanus shot.
1: Right.
2: Yeah.
1: Yes.
2: I did do that. I did do that. But I also went to, you guys didn't go, you went to music festivals too.
0: Not really in high school.
1: Not really in high
2: school.
1: Not like I'm seeing these kids now and I'm like, okay, clearly mommy and daddy's money got you here.
0: Right.
2: I went to.
1: It's not a cheap ticket.
0: No.
1: And y'all are acting a mess. You are fighting in public spaces.
0: Oh, yeah. These little scrawny kids.
1: These little, you know, and y'all got no business
0: fighting.
1: Audrey,
0: you said you went to.
2: Well, I was going to say, at 17 years old, I went to Lollapalooza, also in Chicago, with a bralette and a dream.
0: And
2: that
0: was a failure on your parents' part. But you made it through.
2: You didn't mean it, Mom.
0: That said, I don't think anyone should be attending an unsupervised festival like this until you're at least 20.
1: Something like that. Maybe that is like a future parent coming out of me.
2: I feel like these are made for kids.
0: Perfect example. Like, and yes, I know we're using a lot of Chicago festival references, but Malia Obama could not handle herself at Lollapalooza. There's a very famous video of her getting heat stroke and having to get carted off by Secret Service when she was like 17.
1: Right.
0: Like, and you're about as protected as a child can be at that festival.
1: Yes.
0: Parents, don't send your kids to fest.
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0: XYZ with Eric Zachary. It's Monday. We're back. Jordan is naked.
1: Yeah, that's how I feel right now.
0: That's what he typed in the script. You don't have your wedding ring on.
1: I don't have any.
0: Did you lose it already?
1: I didn't lose it. No, don't put that out there. Don't put that out there. I just didn't put it on today, and now that I wear it regularly.
0: Are you taking it off at night?
1: Yeah. Oh. I don't want to sleep.
2: Really?
0: Yeah, so you're not committed at nighttime.
1: No, sometimes the cats will like think it's a toy. Shut up, Eric.
2: Then they try to attack your
1: hand. Yeah, they'll try to attack my hand. So like I take my rings and my necklace off.
0: All right.
1: And I feel naked.
0: So no ring, but you got pants on.
1: I do have pants
0: Week
1: on.
0: Week three, going
1: I just,
0: strong.
1: I just want to say though, I am married. I know there isn't anything on my finger. If you think I look good, I am off the market. please just stay away.
0: Wow, just really crushing dreams out there.
1: Yeah, no, I'm sorry.
0: XYZ with Eric Zachary is on.

0: Maybe not with the next album, but at least on stage.
1: Yes.
0: And it's not for some prince in Saudi Arabia or...
1: Also true. Yeah.
0: Just, I feel like it's the last time we saw her perform like in the Middle East for a huge check. But no, she joined Jay-Z for night three of his takeover of Yankee Stadium. A lot of people joined him on stage.
2: Oh,
0: but,
2: man. This was an incredible weekend.
0: Here's a clip of Rihanna back on stage.
3: Y'all with me right now?
0: Okay.
1: Yep. Audrey, as a young person, how do you feel about Rihanna's performance back?
0: Say the words that you said off air.
4: I don't remember what I said.
1: Speak from your heart, Audrey.
0: You said, ooh, she's been gone for a minute, huh?
4: Well, I said I think she sounds a little rusty.
1: Okay. She did say to the crowd, I'm a little rusty, y'all. Yeah.
4: But I mean, it's Rihanna. I would never have any real criticism there.
1: Okay.
4: You know?
1: Yeah.
0: But, I mean, she's back on stage. She's performing. Beyonce came out as well.
1: Yep.
0: The show last night started 4 hours late.
1: Wow.
0: I think by the time Beyonce went on stage, I saw it was like 2:30 in the morning at Yankee Stadium.
4: Bonkers.
1: That's nothing to the Beehive, though.
0: It's not even the fan commitment. To me, it's like I know from the production standpoint how many people are in overtime.
1: Sure.
0: How many fees they're paying to keep the stadium open past curfew.
1: Yeah.
0: I mean, imagine being like the concessions person that's been there all day.
1: Mm-hmm. Your Monday is ruined.
0: You're getting like mandoed into overtime. Yeah. And you're like, ugh, whatever. You're on a better have my money. That's
1: but, there you go.
0: Is he done now or was it just three nights?
1: It was just for the weekend. I believe it was the 25th anniversary of the Blueprint album that kind of like started Jay-Z's whole career.
0: Mm-hmm.
1: Every show though was different.
0: Yeah.
1: So you got like different set lists, different surprise guests, things focused on different parts of his career depending on what night you went to. So it was an incredible performance.
0: Jay-Z is back. Rihanna is back. Beyonce is back. All the people are back. At least if you went to Yankee Stadium, and that's probably it. They're not
1: it's not going on tour.
0: Yeah, it's XYZ with Eric Zachary, your XYZ ENT Entertainment Report, all brought to you by Eggland's Best.
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1: I'm old now.
0: You also don't like people wearing helmets on the bus.
1: Okay, you just look a little funny. We get it. You got a bike somewhere once you get off this bus.
0: You also feel naked because you don't have your wedding ring on today.
1: Today is a lot of me.
0: I'm just saying it sounds like a lot of like you're shaking your fist at a cloud.
1: I am old now, and I think this is what old people do.
0: Is this what Mondays look like for you now, is just complaining?
1: Yeah, I think most days are me complaining.
2: Garfield.
0: Oh, you like lasagna too?
1: I love lasagna. That would actually make today so good.
0: You want a belly rub?
1: Please.
0: XYZ with Eric Zachary. 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

0: The University of Chicago, widely seen as the Ivy League College of the Midwest, is banning technology for first-year students to combat AI. Now, when they say technology, they mean no computers, yep. No iPads, no phones in those lecture halls.
1: I love it.
0: I do, too, because I want other people to suffer through school the way we had to
1: right.
0: suffer through
1: it's,
0: school.
1: It's been getting too easy
0: yeah,
1: from like, what I've seen.
0: Take notes.
1: Seriously.
0: Use your hand. Yeah. Let your hand cramp up the way mine did.
1: Right. Pick up a pencil.
0: Yeah, but the idea of not having access to technology while in your first year classes at a top school, no less. What do we think about it? Next on XYZ.

0: The University of Chicago has banned technology for its first-year students, so any freshmen starting there will not be able to use their phones, their iPads, Chromebooks, MacBooks, anything of the like. They're saying to combat AI. Too many kids are just getting way too reliant on using ChatGPT or whatever various model to write papers or take notes or transcribe for them.
1: Well, how does this work though then? Because you're turning
0: it into the classroom.
2: First of all, I just love the fact that the concept of this confuses
1: no,
2: you.
1: No, I'm saying if it's to combat AI,
2: yeah, right.
1: Are you hand

0: writing your essays?
1: No, I don't think it's not. You're not allowed to use it. But like adjunct teaching at college, I have a lot of students that like will zone out, have their phone record the lecture, and then like go back and look at the notes later.
2: Yeah,
0: right.
2: In the lecture hall, you cannot use anything. So you have to handwrite the notes. You have to old school it.
1: Right.
2: If you are at home and you got to turn in a paper. Yeah,
1: you're not using technology.
2: Exactly. Right. You're not busting out a typewriter.
0: Right. And then how are you combating AI, really?
1: It's because using AI rather than listening skills or paying attention in class.
2: You have to pay attention in class.
1: Listen, I'm all for a quick little cheat in school. I wasn't, you know, not known for occasionally writing a few answers on my hand here and there.
2: Sure.
1: Allegedly. All that to say, as a teacher of college students, it is infuriating when it's a participation class and kids are just out of it.
2: Yeah, I think the bigger thing is that, you know, it's so hard, like, because people are on their phones so much these days, people don't want to engage with strangers.
1: Conversation. And, like, no, if you're just having your phone transcribe notes for you and you didn't ask any follow-up, you're not understanding the material. And I know I really sound like a teacher here, and it's only a part-time thing for me, but it really not only bothers me when I know that the student can apply themselves, but also like when they send me a million emails after asking questions that they would know the answer to if they were in class paying attention.
0: I mean, I agree with you. Like, I think it was very frowned upon to have your phone out in college when I was in college. And also I had several professors who wouldn't allow us to use our laptops to take notes. Like everything was supposed to be handwritten. I guess my thing is like, don't get annoyed with me for saying this.
2: I'm going to get annoyed.
0: If you're paying to go to college and you want to throw that away, then you throw that away.
2: I thought I was going to be annoyed. I'm with you.
0: No, because I'm like, that money is coming up. I paid for my own college. Sure. That money is coming out of my pocket. Every class that I miss is hundreds of dollars. Every time that I'm not paying attention is money that I'm losing.
2: Right.
1: I feel like
0: if you want to go and if you want to do whatever and not learn and that, like that, it, sure, in high school, it's a different story. But like, if you're going and paying for college, like,
1: to me,
0: whatever.
1: I agree with you at a higher level. Yes, Audrey. But it's also a respect thing, too. Then, like, just don't go to the class. If you truly want to throw money away, then just don't show up.
0: Sure.
1: But, like, you showing up and putting your butt in a seat thinking that, like, that guarantees you at least a C.
0: Well, and I agree with that,
1: too. I'm tired of that.
0: I agree with that, too. Because I do think that, like, I don't know, I would hate to be talking to
1: blank stares.
0: Yeah,
1: I'm lucky if I get kids to take headphones out of their ears. And, and I teach a small course. Like, it's like 20 kids. It's not a lecture hall.
2: Yeah.
1: And the fact, I can only imagine in a lecture hall how many kids are just sleeping.
0: Yeah.
2: You're never going to get 100% of them to be as engaged because, you know, some classes are just credits to kids.
1: Sure.
2: But at the same time, I think you're combating not only AI, but just bringing back a more traditional, like, level of normalcy in what is expected of a student inside a classroom.
1: Yeah, look, at the end of the day, I'm going to round it out with this. If you want to skate by doing the bare minimum, that's completely on you, and I agree with you, Audrey, but don't use then technology to make people think, like your professors or classmates or potential employers, that like you were paying attention. I don't like the crutch idea of it there.
0: Well, I just don't respect AI in general. So I feel like.
2: So then you're on board.
0: University
1: of Chicago.
0: If you're doing that, then that's your thing.
1: Banning technology for first year students to combat AI, and I'm on board.
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0: It's called Mom's Hot Take on XYZ with Eric Zachary, all brought to you by T-Mobile. My mom joining the show to provide her perspective on what's trending, and nothing says pop culture like gardening.
1: Or disco balls.
0: Or disco balls. Yeah, okay. You said there's this new trend going around where people are adding disco balls to their
1: gardens.
0: Backyards.
1: Yes, their backyards. I believe it stems from a long time ago when people used to fill a baggie up with water and hang it, and it would reflect. Reflection, doesn't, the birds don't like that. And
0: yes.
1: Wasps and certain types of insects.
0: Are you saying that, like, to protect, like, vegetation?
2: Like just flowers, like if you're growing veggies and whatever.
3: Right. Yeah.
0: Gone are the scarecrows, in is the Earth, Wind, and Fire disco ball.
2: Right.
1: Yes. So I believe for Christmas this year, I'm going to get Lynn a disco ball.
0: Jordan's mom.
1: Yeah.
2: You know you don't garden in the winter.
0: Well, your mom doesn't also leave the house in the winter.
1: She can use it in the spring.
0: All right, Mom's Hot Take on disco balls and gardening coming up next.

0: 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Mom's hot take. You want a disco ball for gardening?
1: I want everyone to have a disco ball so those damn rabbits don't eat all the vegetation.
0: You Elmer Fudd? Now, rabbit will come get my rabbits.
1: So the new thing is now getting a disco ball for your yard to keep away wasps, keep away bugs, and also to keep the unwanted bunnies, birds away from your garden.
2: Okay.
1: Have you heard of this, boys?
0: They just don't like
1: girls.
0: Disco music? Or?
1: No, it has nothing to do with the music. They don't like the reflection that the ball is spinning and sending off. It sends them away.
0: Okay.
2: Right.
3: Do you think
2: right.
3: it works?
1: I do.
0: Maybe.
2: I can
1: a lot
2: see
1: of
2: it
1: people,
2: working.
1: Yeah.
2: I mean, to your point, you had said that people used to hang like bags of like clear bags of water so that when the sun hits it, the reflective light kind of scares off certain predators. Mm-hmm. So I could see the disco ball being very effective.
0: So it's the movement of the reflection that they think or perceive as a predator or something that's bothersome.
1: It throws their whole vibe off. They don't know which direction to go.
2: Interesting, because it brings our whole vibe out.
3: Yeah.
0: Nothing says gardening like Bee Gees.
1: But I think it's a great idea.
0: Yeah. Okay.
2: Yeah.
0: So the hot take is to do it?
1: I'm going to go get a disco ball today.
2: Do you garden much?
1: Yeah, I do. I have basil this year, and I have chives.
3: Nice.
0: Okay.
1: And I have peppermint.
0: Where does one obtain a disco ball? Don't say Amazon. Where would you go?
1: I would think like a music store.
2: Okay, like a guitar center.
1: Yeah.
0: I don't know if they really care.
2: Audrey, you frequent Guitar Center. Yeah. Are there disco balls there?
3: I was going to say maybe like a Michaels.
2: A Michaels? Okay.
3: They would probably
0: you might
3: have
0: to
3: a
0: make
3: disco
0: your
3: ball.
0: Own disco ball.
2: How would you even go about that?
0: It's a reflective,
3: you can definitely
0: like little mirror pieces and use glue and adhesive around like a styrofoam ball. I know this because my dad had several when he had a DJ company.
1: I know.
0: But
1: where did they go?
0: They fell apart because back then they were like, very cheaply made. You couldn't get them made in mass.
1: Yeah, but
0: now.
1: I need one.
0: I'm sure you can grab one on Amazon pretty easily.
2: Sure, yes.
0: But okay, so are you going for like one centerpiece with the light and then playing music? Like actually converting the backyard?
1: I love our backyard. I think I'm going to do two, actually. I think I want to do one in the tree, which would just look cool.
0: Sure.
1: And then one up by my my little herb garden. Did you even notice my herb garden? Your mom, Jordan, gave me some more herbs. I planted them.
2: Oh, lovely. I did not notice.
0: Was this
2: your
0: a long-winded way to ask if we recognize that you have been gardening?
2: Right.
1: Sure enough.
0: Okay.
2: Got it. Okay.
0: Mom's hot take. It's all brought to you by T-Mobile. It's better over here. 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

0: Everyone in New York has a hustle. This guy is no different. Selling trash from outside Taylor and Travis's wedding.
1: Genius.
0: Which I actually kind of, you know, I sometimes when people are like buying random, like chewed up gum on eBay, sure. I'm like, gross. But this guy, he did it in a very artistic way. His name is Justin Gignac. Gignac.
1: Anyway.
0: And he collected rubbish outside of Madison Square Garden, everything from old cigarette butts to Metro cards to confetti, things right. that he could find mm-hmm. that were quote-unquote related to the wedding, and he put them in these little plastic cubes, sold 50 of them at $25 a pop.
1: That's crazy.
0: That was the small entry-level cube. Oh. And then they had cubes that were bigger that were going for 100 a pop, and he sold out everything within 24 hours.
2: So obviously, I think these are super cute.
0: Yeah.
2: I think he could have sold them for way more, though.
0: Sure. I mean, and he was like, it's not just like a random piece of trash in a square. Like, it is, but like, he did it artistically. Like, they would look fine
2: They're
0: displayed
2: so
0: on a
2: cute.
0: Counter. Yeah, but if you wanted a piece of some New York City garbage, maybe a little bit of Taylor Swift and Travis Kelce magic sprinkled on top of it. They're sold out now, but I feel like he's got a follow-up coming.
1: I mean, this just seems like a scam anyway around.

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0: This week's Mental Health Monday theme is to invest in the adventure, right? Mm-hmm. And I want to be clear, this is not dependent on how much money you have to spend. It's not how much time you have. It's taking a very deliberate break, but not necessarily like using that to just like sit on a couch.
1: Yes. Mm-hmm.
0: Break up your everyday.
1: Break up the monotony.
0: Yeah. I understand someone's going to hear this and be like, well, of course you got to do it. But like, I got to fly down to Dominican Republic to Punta Cana for one night. This was not a planned trip, and I did not get to do this because of anything short than the incredibly successful women in my life. My girlfriend partner was already down there, and she said, hey, like one of the rooms opened up, and my mom, you know, served United Airlines for 30 years, so I had flight benefits. That being said, the lesson here isn't like, oh, like take a trip to the Caribbean when you can. Of course, that was very cool, but like for me, it's so hard for me to take time to do something like that on an otherwise busy weekend.
1: Yeah.
0: And again, someone hearing this going, of course, like there's a privilege built in there. I'm not ignoring that. There's also been times that I've had $0 in my bank account, less than $0. And I took a drive to like go to an airport or a restaurant I was really interested in and just drive by it.
1: Right.
0: The bigger idea is breaking up whatever your normal monotony is and making a small adventure out of something. It doesn't have to be anything that costs money.
1: It literally feeds your brain to do something different, and to change up your routine.
0: If you're like me, it makes me feel more like me.
1: Yeah.
0: You know, we work in a world like entertainment where a lot of people look at what we do or what I do, or 10-year-old version of me would look at what I do and like, oh my God, you're living the life. But like when you're in it and you're working it,
1: yeah,
0: man, just sometimes the ability to do something so different and take a second to reset is so important. So I highly urge you to think about what you could do to break it up. What have you not tried in the area, a restaurant? What have you not seen, a garden or something that you could do to invest in adventure? Because that's the kind of thing, those little moments that you remember in 5, 10, 15 years.

0: and I want to talk about
1: XYZ with Derek Zachary. That's it for us today on the show. I want to talk a little bit about my little exploration trip.
2: We've heard how like grateful you've been.
1: I went to Dominican Republic, Punta Cana, for one night. I know that sounds absurd, and I cannot reiterate there's a lot of privilege that comes with that.
2: Well, you're an absurd privileged man, so.
1: Thank you. No, what I mean is, like, I got the opportunity. I was able to fly very low cost because my mom's flight benefits and my girlfriend was already down there.
2: Right.
1: So this wasn't like, oh, I have an extra $1,000 to blow. Yeah. Let me go
2: you
1: take a
2: You are
1: trip.
2: Lucky enough to have spent maybe $50 to do this.
1: I'm lucky enough that I have very successful women in my life that
3: I
1: was able to.
3: Yeah.
1: That said, I just want to talk about the trip a little bit, right?
2: Okay.
1: So I really was on the ground in Punta Cana for like 18 hours.
2: Okay.
1: I flew down to see my girlfriend for the last night that she was at this resort with her friends. And then I flew home the next day with her. That said, so much happened in those 18 hours.
2: Was it like The Hangover?
1: Kind of. My girlfriend's not that crazy.
2: Okay.
3: Yeah.
2: But
1: if I was with that group of, if I was with you, Jordan,
2: don't bring, why you gotta bring me into this?
1: Then I don't know how this would have played out. So her and I get picked up.
2: Okay.
1: You know, it's an all-inclusive resort. So we have like an extra beer and glass of wine for breakfast. And then we're going to the airport, right?
2: Right.
1: And there's a car service. It's like a 40-minute drive from the resort. If you've ever been to the DR, especially the Punta Cana area, there's not a lot going on in like a city center. Like it's just like very exclusive resorts that are behind walls, and then it's a long drive to the airport, mm-hmm. and that's about it.
2: Okay. Mm-hmm.
1: You're kind of going through the jungle at one point, literally one road. You're lucky if you see a gas station every like 20, 30 mm-hmm. miles.
2: Okay.
1: We're in the back of this car, and the car just starts slowing down, and the guy does not speak English, and I do not speak Spanish. Quick side note, the night before, I tipped one of the waiters behind my friend's back to like go along with that, like I'm fluent in Spanish, and he was like, oh, I got you, man.
2: Okay.
1: So I just started spitting out whatever like phrases I knew, and like
2: como dies,
1: pero,
2: cuatro bien.
1: But no, to a point where I was ordering, I mean, I can get around,
2: sure,
1: but like this guy was like very like, you know, he was on my side. And everyone there was like, oh, so you, I didn't know you were fluent in Spanish. And Rachel's like, I'm just learning this about my boyfriend now. So that went out the window real fast. When the car starts slowing down, he starts saying a bunch of stuff in Spanish. She looks at me. I'm like, I don't know what he's saying.
2: It really bit you.
1: He pulls the car over on this desolate road. I don't even want to say highway. Rolls down all the windows, gets out and walks into the bushes. And I'm like, we're about to get robbed.
2: Wow.
1: We are about to get robbed. My girlfriend thinks I speak Spanish. I don't at all. And I am very scared, and my cell phone is not working.
2: That's great. So what happened?
1: The car caught on fire.
2: What?
1: Like, it started overheating. He tried to let it cool down. We pulled out. We went, like, another, like, 10 miles, and then once again, it shut down. I was able to use my very fluent, non-fluent Spanish skills to surmise that that our next car that he had arranged very well, shout out to this guy to pick us up, was Diaz Minotos Away.
2: Eric's Spanish is based off of a select group of Pitbull songs.
1: Dale.
2: Fuego.
3: Oh my
1: the
3: God.
1: Car was in Fuego. All right. That's it for us today. We'll see you tomorrow on XYZ with Eric Zachary.
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4: Good morning. Tracy, westbound 580 has slow traffic from Highway 132 till you get just past Corral Hollow. Tracy, westbound 205, that's stop and go from Nagley to the 580 connector, and slow traffic through Altamont Pass, westbound 580 until you reach North Flynn. Coming into Livermore, southbound on Vasco, there's some stop and go traffic between Las Vaqueras and Dalton. I'm Cynthia Seitz, and that's your hometown traffic update.
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6: Good morning. Tracy has stop-and-go traffic westbound 205 from Grant Line to the 580 connector. And in South Tracy, westbound 580, the traffic is slowing and stretches from Highway 132 to Patterson Pass. When you get into Altamont Pass, westbound 580, there is some stop-and-go between 205 and North Flint. And coming into Livermore, southbound on Vasco, there's some stop-and-go between Las Vaqueras and Dalton. An earlier hit-and-run crash is in the clearing stages. That's the reason for the early stop-and-go. I'm Cynthia Seats, and that's your hometown traffic update.
7: Taking the dog to Bruno Canziani Park in Livermore? Take us with you. We're always

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14: Well, good morning. 6:09 on Hometown Mornings. I haven't had mac and cheese in so long. Maybe today's the day I dive in, since it does have its official day. 6:09. I don't know. It's going to be too hot for mac and cheese. You probably want something cool and crisp like a salad or a sandwich. A heat advisory in effect from 10 a.m. to 10 p.m. Sunny, then clear. 104 in Tracy. 100 in Livermore, 99 in Walnut Creek, and 97 in Danville. Currently 69 outside our studios here in Pleasanton. At 7:35, I'm going to hook you up with a pair of tickets to see John Mellencamp at Shoreline Amphitheater on August 12th. Plus, you'll be in the running for the grand prize of reserve seat upgrade. Then at 8:10, I'll give you the first word that wins the day for KKIQ's Choose Your Concert. 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Cynthia Seats with Hometown Traffic in 3 minutes.
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22: Good morning. It is a stop-and-go drive in Tracy, westbound 205 from Nagley to the 580 connector. There's some slow traffic in South Tracy, westbound 580 from Highway 132 to get just past Corral Harlow, where there is an accident on the right-hand shoulder in the clearing stages. In Altamont Pass, westbound 580, traffic slows from 205 till you get to North Flynn, and there's stop-and-go in Livermore, southbound on Vasco Road between Las Vaqueras and Dalton. I'm Cynthia Seats, and that's your hometown traffic update.
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0: Oh, my Lord, my teenage dream finally came true. I cannot believe it. I can't believe it. I can't believe it. It is 6:21 on Hometown Mornings. Have I ever told you that my first concert was Rick Springfield? Absolutely 100% obsessed with the man known as Rick Springfield. Oh, Lord, working class dog, harder to hold. My 12-year-old brain and body was going absolutely insane over this guy. And he still looks so great. Now, here's the big news. Rick Springfield is following me on TikTok. I know from 14 different accounts. Wait, no, he wouldn't have 14 personal accounts? Are you sure it's not the real Rick Springfield? You know, because I'm pretty sure, you know, this is what I said when I saw the follow request.
1: And I was like, why are you so obsessed with me?
0: Right? Rick Springfield is obsessed with me. And for all I know, one of those accounts is his real account. Will the Rick Springfield, the real Rick Springfield, please stand up? I've posted the video on our Facebook, X, and Insta.
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9: Good morning. We now see some slow traffic in Sunol, southbound 680. This is between Highway 84, Balasitas Road, and about Andrade. South Tracy traffic coming out of the Tracy Hills, westbound 580. You've got slowing from Highway 132 till you get almost to Patterson Pass. Tracy westbound 205 has the stop-and-go traffic from Nagley to the 580 connector, and then traffic slowed through Altamont Pass westbound 580 till you reach North Flynn. Following that, westbound 580 moves well through Livermore, Dublin, and Pleasanton. Coming into Livermore southbound on Vasco, there is stop-and-go between Las Vaqueras and Dalton. I'm Cynthia Seitz, and that's your hometown traffic update.
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0: Do you cross your legs? You might want to take a break. It's not necessarily good for you. Good morning. It is 6:36 on Hometown Mornings. I'm Mel McKay. So if you like to cross your legs, much to the chagrin of my chiropractor, I love doing it. But she says it doesn't help me stay in place. It kind of pushes my hips out. You know, my sacrum and my iliac have problems. So if you like to cross your legs, a lot of people do, but you need to take a break. 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You just need to take a break from it. Give your little blood pressure a break as well. 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

0: Let's hang out and go shopping together at Richard Lumber Ace Hardware on the corner of Sunol Boulevard and Valley Avenue in Pleasanton this Saturday from noon to 2. Hi, it's Mel McKay from Hometown Mornings. It is 6:48 and I am so excited. 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So we're celebrating their 50-year anniversary. 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We've got raffles and prizes. Some of the items in the store are being marked down to the price that they were when Richard Lumber Ace Hardware opened in 1976. So how cool is that? So make sure you're there. Raffle prizes, snow cones, and you can enter to win Sarah McLachlan tickets at the KKIQ booth. More info posted under Hometown Happenings at KKIQ.com.
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9: Good morning. Tracy, westbound 580 before Corral Hollow, there is an accident over on the right-hand shoulder, but that right lane is slightly hindered, and that's why traffic is jammed back to Highway 132 Chrisman. Tracy, westbound 205 has stop and go between Nagley and the 580 connector. Altamont Pass, westbound 580's got some stop and go between 205 and Grantline. And then from there, traffic slows till you get to North Flint. Coming into Livermore, southbound Vasco Road, you've got some stop and go that starts a little bit before you get to Las Vaqueras, continues really until you get past Dalton. And there is just a bit of stop and go in Sunol, southbound 680 between Highway 84, Vallecetus Road, and Andrade. I'm Cynthia Seitz, and that's your hometown traffic update.
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0: need to see is John Mellencamp at Shoreline Amphitheater coming up on August 12th. And that is the prize for Mel's Morning Mindbender coming up in 30 minutes. 7:05 now. At 7:35, we will ask you our trivia question, give you clues to help you get to the answer. First person with the correct answer out of their little mouth is going to win the tickets and be in the running to win the grand prize reserve seat upgrade for John Mellencamp. That is coming up at 7:35. So a five-year-old's offered a job over a social post. Hey, there's child labor laws in this country, okay? ABC says a Lehi, Utah Dunkin' Donuts hired a five-year-old girl after seeing one of her social media videos. Emery apparently loves Dunkin' Donuts. She came into the store to decorate donuts, make drinks, and take a few drive-through orders. Dunkin' gave her a custom apron with her own name tag, and she loved it so much, she does hope to return in 2037 when she's actually old enough for the job.
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6: Good morning. Pleasanton traffic southbound 680 now slowing down right after Sunol Boulevard and continues that way till you get almost to Sheridan Road in the Sunol grade. South Tracy westbound 580 traffic slowing between Highway 132 and Corral Hollow. A two-vehicle accident that was working right there in the final clearing stages, but traffic still remaining slow. Tracy westbound 205's got stop and go between Nagley and the 580 connector, and there's stop and go in Altamont Pass westbound 580 between 205 and North Glen. Some stop and go as you come into Livermore southbound on Basco Road. Before you get to Las Vaqueras, that continues till you get to Dalton. I'm Cynthia Seitz, and that's your hometown traffic update.
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0: many coffee cups does Starbucks go through in a year?
1: Yeah, it's not going to be a pretty answer with five random facts. Weather,
0: a heat advisory in effect starting at 10 o'clock this morning, going until 10 o'clock tonight. Sunny skies, then clear. 104 for the high in Tracy with a low of 71. 100 in Livermore with a low of 65. Currently 70 outside our studios here in Pleasanton.
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0: Facts. System of a Down's 2001 single Chop Suey was supposed to be titled Suicide, but it was changed due to a pushback from Columbia Records. The new title is never said in the lyrics, but the lead singer can still be heard saying, "We're rolling suicide," during the intro. The former CEO of the company that owns Tinder, Match, and OkCupid, he co-founded all of those companies as well. Believe it or not, he's never been on an online date, but he makes all of his money on online dates. Bears are not drawn to menstruating women. It's a stupid, idiotic myth that was debunked 25 years ago, but somehow it's still going strong. Those kind of guys are spreading that rumor. You know it. It's not true. It's a myth. Knock it off. Stop using women's menstrual cycles against them. George Lucas only directed two movies in his career that aren't Star Wars films. THX 1138 and American Graffiti. And how many coffee cups does Starbucks go through in a year? An estimated 7 billion coffee cups. Oh, man, we need to start using more reusable, don't we?
2: This has been today's edition of
3: 1, 2, 3, 4, 5.
2: Random
0: facts.
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8: Good morning. Traffic in South Tracy now, westbound 580, just slowing between Highway 132 and Corral Hollow. In Tracy, westbound 205, stop and go from Nagley to the 580 connector. That does continue through Altamont Pass, westbound 580, till you reach North Flynn. Brentwood to Livermore, southbound on Vasco's got slowing between Walnut and Camino Diablo, and stop and go between Las Vaqueras and Dalton. Pleasanton to the South Bay, southbound 680, you've got slow traffic that starts at Sunol Boulevard, doesn't let you go till you pass Andrade, and then there's stop-and-go traffic in Sunol, westbound on 84 Vallecetas Road from the GE plant to 680. I'm Cynthia Seitz, and that's your hometown traffic update.
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0: John Mellencamp's Cherry Bomb. You can see him perform that and all of his hits live at Shoreline Amphitheater on August 12th. John Mellencamp tickets is your prize for Mel's Morning Mind Bender. Let's play!
1: You pretty good at trivia?
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0: 22% of kids are given this chore. What is it? 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The first person to correctly answer our trivia question is going to snag those coveted tickets to see John Mellencamp at Shoreline Amphitheater August 12th. 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What's the chore? 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

0: dishes, and that was the next clue. So we're going to go on to the final clue, green. It's not washing dishes, and your clue is green, but 22% of kids are assigned this chore that involves water.
1: I got this. Watering the plants.
0: Yes, watering the plants, and hope they don't overwater them and kill them. Congratulations. You're going to go see John Mellencamp at Shoreline Amphitheater on August 12th, and you're in the running for the grand prize, which is a reserved seat upgrade. Congratulations, Lawrence.
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1: 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Hometown weather, a heat advisory in effect starting at 10 a.m. going until 10 p.m. 104 in Tracy, 100 in Livermore, and 99 in Walnut Creek. Currently 70. Cynthia Seats with Hometown Traffic next.
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6: Good morning. Pleasanton, southbound 680 traffic slowing down from Sunol Boulevard to about Andrade. After that, traffic just stays heavy till you get into Fremont. Also, Sunol westbound on 84 has got some stop-and-go traffic between the Vallecetus Nuclear Center and the 680 connector. Tracy westbound 205 remains stop-and-go from Nagley to the 580 connector. In Altamont Pass, westbound 580, there's stop-and-go between 205 and Grantline. From there, traffic slow till you get to North Flynn. And stop-and-go in Livermore southbound on Vasco Road from Las Vaqueras till you get to Dalton. I'm Cynthia Seitz, and that's your hometown traffic update.
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0: 808 on 101.7 KKIQ coming up at 8:20. My tween dream came true with when I still can't talk about it. When Rick Springfield started following me on TikTok. I can't believe it. We're going to dive into all the nitty gritty for you at 8:20. I've also posted a video for you on our Facebook and X pages. Coming up at 8:35. Who do you think has the best odds of being named the sexiest man alive? People Magazine does it every single year, and odds makers are now putting odds on who is going to be the sexiest man alive. So we'll dive into that for you at 8:35. Hometown weather, a heat advisory in effect, 10 a.m. to 10 p.m. Sunny and clear, 104 in Tracy, 100 in Livermore, 99 in Walnut Creek, and 97 in Danville. Cooling center information is posted for you at kkiq.com. 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Okay, we don't want you to get overheated. Currently 70 outside our studios here in Pleasanton. 8:10, time for the first word that wins of the day for KKIQ's Choose Your Concert. 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
5: Hometown traffic update.
6: Good morning. That traffic pleasant into the Sunol Grade. Southbound 680's got some stop-and-go stretches right now between Sunol Boulevard and Andrade. Tracy westbound 205, stop-and-go from Nagley to the 580 connector, and stop-and-go in Altamont Pass, westbound 580 between 205 and North Flynn. Livermore southbound Vasco's got some stop-and-go between Los Vaqueros and Dalton, and Livermore on Isabel Avenue. There's heavy traffic between 580 and Jack London. I'm Cynthia Seitz, and that's your hometown traffic update.
5: 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Another long set of today's best mix. 101.7 KKIQ.

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0: What if your teenage crush started following you on TikTok? I know. I bet you'd freak out just as badly as I did. Okay, so I'm on my TikTok. I stumble on a post from Rick Springfield singing an awesome song when he was young. By the way, he still looks amazing. I commented on it, said I was so in love with you, blah, blah, blah, blah, blah. Suddenly, Rick Springfield starts following me. And then another Rick Springfield starts following me. And then another Rick Springfield starts following me. Like, seriously, how many social accounts does one person need? That's my question, right? But of course, 12-year-old Mel McKay, who saw Rick Springfield as her first concert, I had my Rick Springfield guitar pin on my skinny pink tie. That girl wants to believe that one of these Rick Springfields is the actual, real, true Rick Springfield. By the way, Sammy Hagar started following me too after Rick Springfield did. Apparently, I'm a really big deal on TikTok. I don't know if one of those accounts is the real Rick Springfield, but I really wish the real Rick Springfield would stand up and start following me, okay? But don't worry, Rick. I'm going to take your advice. I won't talk to strangers. I had to do it. Come on. And, of course, the other question I have for Rick is,
1: I was like, why are you so obsessed with me?
0: Check out the video, Facebook, X, and Instagram. Of course I used AI to make that tabloid cover. Come on.
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7: Hometown traffic update.
8: Good morning. There's still some slow traffic in Tracy westbound 580 between Corral Hollow and Patterson Pass. Tracy on 205 westbound has stop and go traffic from 11th Street to the 580 connector, and Altamont Pass westbound 580's got stop and go 205 to North Flynn. There's heavy and slow traffic coming into Livermore southbound on Vasco starting at about Las Vaqueras. It does continue all the way to 580. Traffic sluggish in Livermore on Isabel Avenue between 580 and Jack London. Lots of stop and go left Pleasanton to the Sunol Grade southbound 680 between Sunol Boulevard and Andrade. Following that, traffic stays slow into Fremont. I'm Cynthia Seitz, and that's your hometown traffic update.
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0: Who do you think has the best odds of being named People Magazine's sexiest man alive? It is 8:36 on Hometown Mornings. I'm Mel McKay. Weather for today, heat advisory in effect at 10 a.m. and then it goes till 10 p.m. Otherwise, sunny and clear. 104 for the high in Tracy, 100 in Livermore, and 99 in Walnut Creek. Currently 74 outside our studios in Pleasanton. 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So, who's going to be People Magazine's sexiest man alive? Well, odds makers, Polymarket, and Just Jared are out with their odds of who they think is going to win. Travis Kelce and Timothy Chalamet are tied with 6% at this point in time. Ryan Gosling with 8%. Oh, Project Hail Mary was so, so good, and he was so, so great in that movie. Hudson Williams has a 14% odds of being named People Magazine's Sexiest Man Alive. He's from Heated Rivalry. I had to look it up, too. Michael B. Jordan at 20%. And the celebrity with the best odds of being named People Magazine's Sexiest Man Alive, Bad Bunny. Hi, puppy.
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0: I'm so excited to celebrate Richard Lumber Ace Hardware Store's 50th anniversary coming up this Saturday from noon to 2. They're on the corner of Sunol Boulevard and Valley Avenue, just off 680 or south of downtown. 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We're going to have breakfast bites to barbecue staples. Valley Humane Society is bringing out some adorable animals for you to adopt. Snow cones, raffles, prizes, and you can enter to win Sarah McLachlan tickets at the KKIQ booth. 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
8: Good morning. We still have stop-and-go traffic in Tracy, westbound 205 between Mountain House Parkway and the 580 Connector, and stop-and-go in Altamont Pass, westbound 580 between 205 and North Glen. Coming into Livermore, southbound on Vasco, there's slowing between Las Vaqueras and Dalton. Pleasanton to the Sunol Grade, southbound 680's got lots of stop-and-go between Sunol Boulevard and Andrade. Also, Sunol westbound on 84 has stop-and-go between the GE plant and 680. I'm Cynthia Seitz, and that's your hometown traffic update.
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On the way this hour, we're going to play Newlywed Taylor Swift, Justin Timberlake, and The Clash is going to take us on a little mental time machine back to the 80s. Red Hot Chili Peppers now.

0: Taylor Swift. 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She's an independent woman. And if she does it now, I'm going to be like, oops, I was wrong. Heat advisory in effect today, 10 a.m. to 10 p.m. Otherwise, sunny and clear. 104 in Tracy, 100 in Livermore, 99 in Walnut Creek, and 97 in Danville. Currently 81. Gnarls Barkley, Blondie, and Justin Bieber coming up. Come shop with me, Mel McKay, this Saturday at Richard Lumber Ace Hardware Store on the corner of Sunol Boulevard and Valley Avenue in Pleasanton from noon to 2. Just south of downtown or right off the 680 freeway. We're celebrating their 50-year anniversary. 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

0: Justin Bieber, Daisies on 101.7 KKIQ. I'm Mel McKay. That does it for me. Faith Alper is back from a long weekend. We'll play Mariah Carey, Third Eye Blind, and Miles Smith. And, of course, she will have another word that wins for you with KKIQ's Choose Your Concert coming up at 12:10. Enjoy the rest of your day, and I'll meet you back here tomorrow on Hometown Mornings. Take care.
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1: 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Hi, I'm back. You keep me hanging on. 1017 KKIQ. 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

Yeah, she's from England, and she gained success back in the day in 1983 with her Kids in America. 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Rest easy. I'm Faith Alfer. I'm back from Martha's Vineyard. Did you miss me? Don't be lying. Ed Sheeran, Miles Smith, Third Eye Blind, Semi-Charred Life, KKIQ.

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1: You won't be doing too much stargazing, or maybe. I'm Faith Al for KKIQ. Woohoo! Just back from Martha's Vineyard. And I missed you. Did you miss me? Don't answer that. KKIQ weather for your hometown. So hot, a heat advisory warning will be in effect today. Triple digits inland. Look out. 60s overnight. And yeah, we'll get a break on Wednesday. Thursday. That's a good thing. All right, coming up. Thompson Twins and information about something I saw about a concert.
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I learned that whoever is naming our KKIQ fluffy furry friend, I want to be your friend. Oh, Romeo, Romeo. We'll talk about Romeo next, KKIQ.

0: I knew that whoever is doing these ads, I want to be your friend. I'm Faith Alford, KKIQ, a little Taylor Swift for your Tuesday. Romeo is looking for a home. Valley Humane Society, I love you. 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Romeo wants the lead in his next love story. So this is a four-year-old man. Oh, God. 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Extra large, gray, neuter. Yes, house strain. Yes, wherefore art thou, Romeo? Romeo needs a home. So please be his Juliet. Complete an adoption form at kkiq.com. 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I need another protein bar.
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All right, I'm levitating. I am back on the ground. Thank you, SFO. I'm Faith Alpha, 101.7 KKIQ. Back from a great vacation. I had a protein bar. I feel energized. I feel encouraged. But there is a heat advisory warning in effect, so I do have my water next to me. Coming up, Pharrell Williams, Will to Power, Eagles, Hotel California, KKIQ.

0: nothing ordinary about you. I'm Faith Alford, today's Best Mix, 101.7 KKIQ. Welcome to the show. Mel's going to be hanging out. I'll tell you where you can say hi to her. First, your KKIQ weather for your hometown. Well, you know, you've heard a heat advisory warning is in effect. So it's going to be hot, triple digits inland overnight, only in the 60s, mid-70s. So you might be keeping the air conditioning on today and tomorrow. Mel is going to be hanging out with the Ace Hardware people, and I tell you how you can win some stuff next, KKIQ.
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Yeah, it makes me happy for you to see Mel. Just drive by. I'm Faith Alfer, KKIQ. 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Valley Humane Animal Adoptions will be happening. Snow cones, raffles, prizes. And, of course, KKIQ will have your chance to win Sarah McLachlan tickets. 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

Are you thinking what I'm thinking? Are we thinking macaroni and cheese? Are we thinking baked macaroni and cheese? I'm Faith Al for KKIQ. Happy National Mac and Cheese Day. Why don't you try to bake it? 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

0: All these concerts are coming up. What concert would you choose if you had the opportunity to go? We're calling it Choose Your Concert Getaway. And I will have your KKIQ word that wins next hour at 12:10. You simply choose the concert you want. You tell us where you would like for us to send you. So we will do that. You, a friend, airfare. I mean, we will hook you up with travel accommodations. Luxury hotel stay, by the way. This is not like cheapity deepity. Like, this is real. So I have a KKIQ word for you next.
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I made you look. It's lunch. You know you looked. I'm Faith Alford, KKIQ, a little bit after 12 o'clock. Nico and Vince, Cyndi Lauper, your chance to win a concert next. Matchbox.

0: I hope for her the honeymoon never ends. I'm Faith Alford, KKIQ. Taylor Swift, newlywed Opalite. We got your KKIQ weather for your hometown. You know it's hot today, tomorrow. 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Look out. Make sure you prepare. Make sure you drink a lot of water. And make sure you, I don't know, Urban. I was trying to find a little sly thing in there. 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

If you said Faith Alford, does Mel McKay like to have fun? 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It's right there at the corner of Sunol Boulevard and Valley Avenue in Pleasanton. You've passed it 1,000 times. Noon to 2, just south of downtown, right off the 580 freeway. Lots happening. Yes, they've been doing this for 50 years, but they will have food tasting. Valley Humane, Animal Adoption, snow cones, raffles, prizes. And of course, KKIQ will have your chance to win Simon McLaughlin tickets. Hello. 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
1: It's not quite 1 o'clock, but it's like, it's right there. I'm Faith Alfer, 101.7 KKIQ. Glad that you're here. So I was kind of perusing around the website at KKIQ.com because seriously, that's what I love to do. 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I wonder, do people know about the all-female group that's about to go down at Todos Santos Plaza? I tell you who they are next hour. Like, seriously, they're awesome.
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It's a little bit after 1 o'clock. My name is Faith Alfer. Glad that you've got some lights on me. They had lights on that plane coming back from Martha's Vineyard. It's good to be back from vacation. Katy Perry, Bruno Mars, Christina Aguilera, Genie in a Bottle. Let's go.

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0: You know, he's a dad. Justin Bieber, Daisy, is 101.7 KKIQ. I mean, he's been a dad for a while, but every time I hear his music, I'm like, oh, he's a dad. And soon, we're going to hear soon about Taylor Swift having a baby. I know it's going to happen. I'm Faith Alford, KKIQ, making room for Mark Acton. He's got Sixpence None the Richer. Don't Dream is Oba. So good to be back with you. I have missed you. And we've got more of today's best mix right here, KKIQ. Have a good one.
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And good afternoon. It is hot outside. I hope you're enjoying it. I'm Mark Acton. We are going to have the best afternoon ever. 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

0: I have such a crush on her. That's Olivia Dean. Man, I need on 101.7 KKIQ. And we are looking at your hometown weather. And I don't need to tell you, it is hot. Triple digits in some spots. Kind of muggy as well. Tomorrow going to drop down just a few degrees. And then Thursday and Friday, really cooling off. It's going to feel nice and mild. So look forward to that. And also the same thing over your weekend.
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This would have been such a perfect song to play after the USA won the World Cup. 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I did expect them, however, to make the semifinals. 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

0: Love that one from Bruno Mars. 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And if you want to have one of the best Saturdays all summer long, go hang out with Mel McKay. She is amazing. And you can meet her this Saturday, the 18th, at Rickert Lumber Ace Hardware Store on the corner of Sunol Boulevard and Valley Avenue in Pleasanton. From noon to two, she's going to be out there. There is a lot to celebrate. It's their 50th anniversary. Food tastings are going to be out there. 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And KKIQ is going to get you hooked up with your chance to win Sarah McLachlan tickets. 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

0: 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I don't know if you stepped outside recently, but you are going to sweat instantly when you walk outside. It's so hot. Hopefully your office or wherever you are has AC. If not, go find a place that does. Maybe your car, maybe the movie theater, maybe the mall. Those are all suggestions. It's going to drop down by about 10 degrees tomorrow, 10 more on Thursday, so it's going to feel nice and mild. And Friday, Saturday, looking great with temperatures in the upper 70s, low 80s.
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13: Good afternoon. Got a couple of stretches of your typical brake lights rolling through the Tuesday drive. Eastbound 580, seeing some slowing at Castro Valley before the top of the Dublin grade. Slow in Dublin. Eastbound 580 between 680 and Fallon Road, and some slow traffic in stretches between north of Amore Avenue and Grant Line Road. Working your way out of Livermore over the Altamont Pass. For the most part, commute traffic continuing through the Tuesday drive. I do have reports of some debris in the roadway. Eastbound 580 in Dublin around Santa Rita Road. Had a brief fender bender not too long ago. Those vehicles got moved to the shoulder pretty quickly. I had reports of some debris still in the roadway. It does seem things have cleared up rolling through the Tuesday drive. I'll keep an eye on that. Currently not seeing too heavy of brake lights in Dublin, but a bit of slow moving traffic. Northbound 680, slow out of Fremont before Mission Boulevard North. A stretch of traffic over the Sunol grade from Andrade Road until the Highway 84 split, and slow in Pleasanton between Sunol Boulevard and Stone Ridge Drive. More commute traffic for those remaining stretches of brake lights. No accidents this afternoon. That's your hometown traffic. I'm Lyle Glass.
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Madonna having her moment in 2026, got a new album out. She is also playing the first ever FIFA final halftime show. That's right. So when you're watching the game this Sunday, halftime show, it's going to be 11 minutes long. It's going to feature Madonna, Shakira, BTS,

0: Good afternoon. Eastbound 580, slow at Castro Valley before the top of the Dublin grade. Some fresh air through Dublin. Actually, you will see brake lights eastbound 580 between Hacienda Drive and Fallon Road. Headed out of Dublin this afternoon. Last time we checked in, I did have reports of some debris in the roadway. Had an incident a bit earlier this afternoon on the shoulder. Saw some debris still in the roadway last time we checked in. That has cleared as we continued through the drive. The brake lights are still hanging around there in Dublin, but easing up with things clearing from the road. Eastbound 580, sluggish traffic from before 1st Street until about Grantline Road. Working your way out of Livermore over the Altamont Pass. Mostly commute traffic. I do have reports of a stalled vehicle out of Livermore just before Greenville Road. That's going to be in one of the left-hand lanes, so causing a bit heavier traffic out of Livermore at the moment. A tow truck is on the way to try to get that vehicle cleared. May see a bit of additional traffic. I'll keep an eye on that this afternoon. Westbound 580, moving pretty smooth. A little pocket of brake lights in Dublin just before the 680 interchange. Northbound 680, slow over the Sunol grade between Sheridan Road and Highway 84. Also slow in Pleasanton between Sunol Boulevard and Stone Ridge Drive. Your typical brake lights northbound 680 this afternoon. No active accidents. That is your hometown traffic. I'm Lyle Glass.
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More than half of Americans are posting less on social media. I love it. We all need to go back and get outside and enjoy it. I got my kids to ride their bikes somewhere this week, and I feel like that was a win. 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

0: 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It's the 10 and 2 stretch. Yeah, we stretch it out. It's brought to you by Barron's Jewelers and Mancini Sleep World. 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And if there's any song you want to hear during the 10 a.m. or the 2 p.m. stretch, let us know on our socials.
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8: Good afternoon. Still going to see a couple of stretches of slow traffic rolling through the Tuesday drive. Eastbound 580 slow in stretches out of Castro Valley, freeing up before the top of the Dublin grade. Then you'll see some slow traffic in Dublin. Eastbound 580 between 680 and Fallon Road. Had a accident not too long ago around Santa Rita Road. Had some debris left in the roadway. Everything has cleared up from that as we continue through the drive. So just some hang around commute slowing there. Slow in stretches eastbound 580 between north of Amore Avenue and Grant Line Road. More of your typical brake lights. I am seeing reports of an incident since we last checked in just before north of Amore Avenue. A semi truck and another vehicle involved in that towards the shoulder based on the reports I'm looking at. But a bit of additional traffic around north of Amore Avenue. Eastbound 205 just slow between Tracy Boulevard and Interstate 5. Northbound 680 slow and stretches out of Fremont over the Sinol grade. Freeing up right around the Highway 84 split. I am seeing reports of an incident on the shoulder just before Highway 84 causing a bit of extra traffic. Slow in Pleasanton between Sinol Boulevard and Stone Ridge Drive. More of your experience.

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obsessed with her senior toothless dog. Aww. 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

Oh, it's going to be a fun hour. Taylor Swift is next. One Direction and Bon Jovi are on the way, and this is Green Day. Good riddance. 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

0: At work, in the car, or at home, or when you're walking the dog, when you're eating ice cream, or when you're at the gym.
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0: 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If you've got headphones and a phone.

0: I think I should be a weathercaster on TV just because this weather report is going to be amazing for you. It's all about your hometown. It's hot outside. Did you know this? Yeah. Step outside. It's very hot, and it's going to be like that tomorrow, albeit a few degrees. Did I say that word right? A few degrees cooler, and then Thursday, Friday, Saturday, nice and mild. And Lyle's here to check your traffic on 101.7 KKIQ. He should be on TV as well. He's a handsome man.
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11: Hometown traffic update.
0: Good afternoon. Still going to see some of your typical brake lights. I'm seeing heavier traffic northbound 680 out of Fremont over the Sunol grade. Reports of an accident just before the Highway 84 split that is causing issues in two of the left-hand lanes. Pretty heavy traffic backing up to about Mission Boulevard North. So stop and go over the Sunol grade this afternoon. Currently no ETA for those left-hand lanes to reopen. Moving smooth as you continue northbound 680 through Pleasanton, Dublin, and San Ramon. You will see some brake lights through Danville into Walnut Creek. Just some hang-around commute slowing there. Eastbound 580, slow-moving traffic out of Castro Valley. Fresh air at the top of the Dublin grade. Slow in Dublin. Eastbound 580 between Hopyard Road and Fallon Road. Also seeing some sluggish traffic working your way out of Livermore over the Altamont Pass. Some steady brake lights between North Livermore Avenue and Grant Line Road. Also a chunk of slow traffic westbound 580 in Dublin between Santa Rita Road and the 680 connector. Reports of an incident on the shoulder at Hopyard Road completely to the side. Not blocking any lanes this afternoon. That's your hometown traffic. I'm Lyle Glass.
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It is my 14th wedding anniversary today. Thank you. We're going to dinner late. I can't wait. One of the things, though, whenever I hear a Bon Jovi song, I think of my mother-in-law, because all those years ago when I first met her, she found out I worked in radio. She's like, oh, wow. So you get to meet all the cool celebrities like Bon Jovi. It caught me off guard. Out of all the celebrities she chose, Bon Jovi was the one. So this is for her. Here you go, Julie. The best mother-in-law ever.

0: update.
1: Good afternoon. Still seeing some brake lights. Northbound 680 had an accident at the Highway 84 split last time we checked in. That was blocking two of the left-hand lanes. Everything has moved to the shoulder now. Brake lights improving, but still some sluggish traffic from around Auto Mall Parkway in Fremont until the Highway 84 split. Definitely seeing heavier brake lights before Andrade Road. Things are improving with everything moving to the shoulder with that accident. Otherwise, looking pretty good northbound 680. Just a bit of commute traffic out of Danville into Walnut Creek. Eastbound 580, slow out of Castro Valley. Before the top of the Dublin grade, a stretch of brake lights in Dublin between 680 and Fallon Road. And moving slow eastbound 580 between North Livermore Avenue and Grantline Road. More commute traffic as we continue through the drive. I do have reports of a possible accident eastbound 580 at Vasco Road. Reports of a fender bender, but I am lacking some additional information. Things should be on the right-hand shoulder just past Vasco Road. I'll keep an eye on that as we continue through the drive. That is your hometown traffic. I'm Lyle Glass.
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0: Choose Your Concert winning word is coming up real soon. That's right. You get to choose your concert. Any show you want to go to in America, you got to bring a friend with you or a lover, whoever you want to bring. We're taking care of the flights, the hotel, and tickets to the show. Use your imagination. Make this big. Make us fly you all the way across the country. I don't know. Go see Bruno Mars in Miami. Go see Olivia Rodrigo in New York. Whatever you want to do, imagine it, okay? Because you are going to win this. You hear the winning word at 510, text it back in, and you could be off wherever you want to go to choose your concert.
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15: Good afternoon. Still moving slow. Eastbound 580. Some of your typical pockets of brake lights. Slow out of Castro Valley before the top of the Dublin grade. Slow in Dublin between between the 680 connector and about Fallon Road this afternoon. Had reports of an incident around Hacienda Drive, but things have cleared as we continue. Eastbound 580, sluggish traffic through Livermore. Over the Altamont Pass, going to be moving slow. Eastbound 580 between North Livermore Avenue and Grant Line Road. Got reports of an incident on the shoulder just past Vasco Road that's contributing to a bit of additional traffic, but everything is completely to the side. Westbound 580, just a small pocket of traffic at a Dublin before the top of the Dublin grade. Northbound 680, sluggish traffic and stretches out of Fremont over the Sunol grade, freeing up at the Highway 84 split. We did have an accident not too long ago that was causing some issues in left-hand lanes just before Highway 84. Everything is cleared from that accident. Just still going to see some heavier commute traffic over the Sunol grade. Otherwise, looking okay this afternoon. That's your hometown traffic. I'm Lyle Glass.
14: 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Another long set of today's best mix. 101.7 KKIQ.

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Celia in Newark requested some Dave Matthews Band on 101.7 KKIQ.